0: Night.
1: Du lytter til P5. 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

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I've told the truth, I didn't come.